0: 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So what is one of his biggest regrets?
1: It's not even Batman no more. I hate this tattoo. I mean, I'm actually grateful because my shirt stays on a lot more than what my team. My team always tries to get me to take my shirt off. I can't stand this tattoo on my chest. It started when I was 18. It's been a cover-up 3 times. I've been trying to get this done since I was 18. Now it's turned into a hawk.
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12: 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Even though you walk every day, Dana does say you can make small adjustments to immediately improve your walking mechanics. 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I'm Dr. Sanjay Gupta, helping you live a better life.
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0: Luke Bryan's Country and She Knows It on Country Nights Live. We've got Tucker Webmore coming up next by request. He has got a super, super profound respect for Thomas Rhett.
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8: How often do you stop to wonder whether you should share something that's revealing, maybe even embarrassing, with a partner, a friend, or even your boss? In her new book called Revealing, The Underrated Power of Oversharing, behavioral scientist Leslie John says doing just that can help you deepen relationships that are vital to your life. We need people to trust us in order to get things like love, friendship, and career success. That's what she told us. When you make yourself vulnerable by revealing something sensitive, it does make other people trust you. In turn, when you ask someone to reveal something about themselves, showing that interest will generally lead someone to like you more. Why? Because people like to be asked about themselves, she says. It also signals that they are discriminating and choosy, but in a good way. I'm Dr. Sanjay Gupta, helping you live a better life.
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18: 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It starts with Danger Lindsay in the morning. 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

0: My nose failed me. I tried to order the French toast sticks. I'm Justin. It's the overnight ride. I like to pride myself on having a pretty good sense of smell and going, hey, there's French toast sticks in the vicinity. I thought that's what happened 7 a.m. this past Sunday as I walked into the IMAX theater by the Grand Ole Opry here in Nashville to see The Odyssey. When we got out of the movie, it was 9:55 a.m. My day was totally off, but it was worth getting up. It's 6 a.m. taking a shower and going to see a movie. I get there and I go, will they have the concessions open? Full concessions, 7 a.m. for the IMAX film. There's popcorn. There's pretzel bites. There's pizza. And I thought there was French toast sticks. So I walked in and I immediately smelled maple syrup. And I did a little deductive thinking, right? What can a movie theater cook for breakfast? French toast sticks. So I smelled them. I went up to the counter and I said, hey, all the French toast sticks. And this college kid who's home for the summer working at the movie theater, hating getting up at 7 a.m. on Sunday, thought I was insane. So here's my suggestion for these early showings for these big movies. Because I fully believe this in my heart of hearts. You can put eggs on anything and call it breakfast. So, breakfast popcorn. Mr. IMAX, it's your move.
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1: A better life with Dr. Sanjay Gupta.
3: They say consistency is key, but sometimes you just got to switch it up. A new study out of Harvard School of Public Health found that varying your exercise routine could add years to your life. What exercise someone did didn't matter much. What did matter was that all the exercises together worked all the muscle groups in their body. Now, an added benefit to changing things up is it can help you push through the plateau effect. That's when your body gets so efficient at doing something that you actually stop getting better at it. And we know from previous research that specializing in any one sport at a young age can make someone actually more prone to injury. And as experts we talk to point out, even elite athletes switch up things with their workouts, making sure to target strength, cardio, flexibility, balance, and doing that every single week. I'm Dr. Sanjay Gupta, helping you live a better life.
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0: 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My name's Justin. 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There is a viral video going around of Foot Fungus Lady. If you haven't seen this, she's on a cruise ship. She's in the dining area, and she must have a foot fungus or, like, you know, when your heels get dry and cracked, you got to scrape them. She needed to take care of that right before her meal. Actually, during her meal, which is even worse, she took a dining fork and scraped the bottom of her foot. It is going super viral. Carnival Cruises has responded and says they take their cleanliness very seriously, and they threw out the utensil. That's good. Weird that this comes up because over the weekend, I'm driving around Nashville. There is a lot of tourists here walking around. Your feet hurt. Your feet get dry. They crack. See a man at the corner down here who has flip-flops on. One flip-flop is on the foot. The other one is off the foot, and he is scraping his heel on the concrete on the curb. Okay, it's gross. I know. So gross, there's a mark there. I keep checking it every day when I drive by. There is so much dead skin there. Okay, we got the gross stuff out of the way. What if we teamed up and we just sold bricks of concrete, the same concrete they use for the curb, as foot scrubbers, right? We just buy, like, the cheap concrete, the curb concrete. We put them in little molds and we say revolutionary foot scrubber. Because the fact that the mark from his foot is still on the curb 3 days later means it got a lot off. You know, you're supposed to use like a pumice rock. You can scrape it with those or put your foot in bags to get the skin to fall off. No, all we need is concrete. So thank you, Nashville tourists, for doing something gross, but maybe making all of us $1 million.
1: Be right back.
2: Third shifters and those that avoid the sun. Thank you for being part of our family. The Overnight Ride will be right back.
3: A better life with Dr. Sanjay Gupta.
4: There are lots of things you can measure to get an idea of how healthy you are at any given moment. Temperature, heart rate, blood pressure, just to name a few. But how about how healthy you will be and how long you're likely to live? According to a new study out of the University at Buffalo, two simple strength tests are pretty accurate at predicting longevity in older women. One is hand grip strength, and the other is how quickly people can stand up from a seated position without using their arms. By the way, I remember interviewing former President Jimmy Carter when he was quite old and being really impressed how he just popped out of the chair without using his arms. Not a lot of older people can actually do that. But I think the message here is that maintaining strength as you age is going to help you perform everyday activities, but also help you avoid injury and stay independent. I'm Dr. Sanjay Gupta, helping you live a better life.
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Trey Penley, family man on the overnight ride. 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It's Kane Brown and Woman.

0: This was caused by too much Jimmy Buffett. My name's Justin. This is the Overnight Ride. Before I get into this, though, to me, there was never too much Jimmy Buffett. When Jimmy passed away, a very sad day, my family's household. We love Jimmy. We've seen Jimmy 1,000 times. But down in Jupiter, Florida, a man broke into his neighbor's home. He got away with putting a towel over his head and jumping over the back fence. Police got a canine. They tracked him. They found his back door open. He was charged with unarmed burglary. So he just broke into their house to do one thing. That was slice up a lime and drink his neighbor's tequila. Which does sound like a Jimmy Buffett song, somehow. Broke into my neighbor's house, sliced up a lime, had some tequila. It's the second part of Margaritaville. So I believe that Jeffrey, the culprit, may have been listening to too much JB at the time.
1: 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We'll be right back.
2: A better life with Dr. Sanjay Gupta.
3: They say consistency is key, but sometimes you just got to switch it up. A new study out of Harvard School of Public Health found that varying your exercise routine could add years to your life. What exercise someone did didn't matter much. What did matter was that all the exercises together worked all the muscle groups in their body. Now, an added benefit to changing things up is it can help you push through the plateau effect. That's when your body gets so efficient at doing something that you actually stop getting better at it. And we know from previous research that specializing in any one sport at a young age can make someone actually more prone to injury. And as experts we talk to point out, even elite athletes switch up things with their workouts, making sure to target strength, cardio, flexibility, balance, and doing that every single week. I'm Dr. Sanjay Gupta, helping you live a better life.
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2: I don't know about you, but my social media feeds are flooded with lotions and potions and gadgets, all promising to unlock different components of longevity. But if you log off, take a step back from all the hype, you'll find that the actual keys to a longer, healthier life are hiding in plain sight. There are four of them. Number one, nutrition. The Mediterranean diet really is the gold standard. Number two, exercise. You should be getting 150 minutes of moderate intensity exercise or 75 minutes of vigorous intensity exercise every week, plus strength training and stretching. Number three, sleep. Sleep is when your body and your brain repair themselves. You should be getting 7 to 9 hours a night. And finally, number four, often gets forgotten, socialization. It's not a bonus. It's a necessity for a healthy life, finding a sense of community, purpose, and belonging. I'm Dr. Sanjay Gupta, helping you live a better life.
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6: With cloudiness into the day today and some breaks of sun later on as well. Highs reach about 88. Northeast winds 5 to 15. Partly cloudy tonight with a low near 69. Then the outlook for Wednesday calls for partly to mostly sunny skies and a high of 90. 70 and partly cloudy Wednesday night. On the way to 88 Thursday with a mix of clouds and sun. I'm Paul Trombley. Right now, 79.
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8: 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Right now, traffic from the Mr. Electric Traffic Center.
1: We have an accident to watch out for. 235 westbound, right about East Euclid. The accident has the right lane blocked in that area, so be careful as you move through there.

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6: With lingering clouds and some breaks of sunshine, today will top off at about 88 degrees. Northeast winds 5 to 15. Partly cloudy tonight with a low near 69. Then the outlook for Wednesday calls for partly to mostly sunny skies and a high of 90. 70 and partly cloudy Wednesday night, on the way to 88 Thursday with a mix of clouds and sun. I'm Paul Trombley. Right now, 78.
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9: 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Right now traffic from the Mr. Electric Traffic Center.
10: As we are finishing up the Tuesday morning commute, we check in the major routes and everything is looking good at this time. No accidents, no disabled vehicles to worry about.

0: 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Love that one from Ella Langley. Loving life again. Cannot wait to see her when she comes to Casey Center in October. 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
1: 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Well, I've learned my lesson too many times. Blows like you put me through hell and I.

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0: 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You know, when Luke Combs played Jack Trice Stadium earlier this year, Dierks Bentley was with him at that show. Dierks Bentley going to be back when NASCAR returns to the Iowa Speedway. He's going to be performing on Sunday. We could hook you up with a very, very cool prize pack for Saturday. You could be our Big Machine Racing VIP. You could be the driver of the number 48 Big Machine Chevy at the O'Reilly Auto Parts NASCAR race. That one's on August 8th. What you got to do is head on over to NashFM973.com and you can sign up to win a pair of VIP garage and pit passes there. 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
0: 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Wake up with us Wednesday morning. It's another Danger and Lindsay Would You Rather Wednesday. This is all about which embarrassing situation would you rather be caught in? Or maybe it's which embarrassing situation would you rather avoid? We talk about that at 7:10. 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
2: 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But every night when you go to get some Z's, how often do you really think about the temperature in your bedroom? Temperature may be one of the most underappreciated factors in sleep. That's according to the Senior Vice President of Research and Scientific Affairs at the National Sleep Foundation. We often hear about lights and screens and stress, but even modest changes in temperature and airflow can influence both how quickly you fall asleep and how deeply you stay asleep. Most experts will recommend a room temperature of 60 to 67 degrees Fahrenheit. You might also experiment with your sheets and what you actually wear to bed. Play around a bit and see what improves your sleep. You might be delightfully surprised. I'm Dr. Sanjay Gupta, helping you live a better life.
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4: From the Mr. Handyman of Des Moines Weather Center.
5: A blend of clouds and sun this afternoon with daytime highs approaching 88. Winds out of the east, 5 to 10 miles per hour. Lows dip down to about 69 tonight, mainly clear. Highs level off around 90 tomorrow, mainly sunny skies. Slight chance for showers Thursday. Thunderstorms likely on Friday. I'm weatherology meteorologist Paul Trombley. Currently, it's 84 degrees.
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0: Hudson Westbrook, Nash FM, 97.3 Des Moines, new country leader. So we've been talking about the O'Reilly Auto Parts NASCAR race, which is coming up August 8th at the Iowa Speedway. We are giving you a chance to be our Big Machine Racing VIP. Not only can you meet the driver of the number 48 Big Machine Chevy, but we're also going to set you up with a pair of VIP garage and pit passes. You could be the biggest NASCAR fan on the planet and go totally gaga over this. Or you could be like, that sounds fun. And you can still give yourself a chance to win it. Because it would either way, to me, everybody would be like, how'd you do that? I can't believe it. I love NASCAR more than you. 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That easy. 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
2: 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Wake up with us Wednesday morning. It's another Danger and Lindsay Would You Rather Wednesday. This is all about which embarrassing situation would you rather be caught in? Or maybe it's which embarrassing situation would you rather avoid? 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
4: I don't know about you, but my social media feeds are flooded with lotions and potions and gadgets, all promising to unlock different components of longevity. But if you log off, take a step back from all the hype, you'll find that the actual keys to a longer, healthier life are hiding in plain sight. There are four of them. Number one, nutrition. The Mediterranean diet really is the gold standard. Number two, exercise. You should be getting 150 minutes of moderate intensity exercise or 75 minutes of vigorous intensity exercise every week, plus strength training and stretching. Number three, sleep. Sleep is when your body and your brain repair themselves. You should be getting 7 to 9 hours a night. And finally, number four often gets forgotten, socialization. It's not a bonus. It's a necessity for a healthy life, finding a sense of community, purpose, and belonging. I'm Dr. Sanjay Gupta, helping you live a better life.
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We'll talk about our Nationites in the district coming up here in about 8 minutes. It's Morgan Wallen now. Damn it.

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9: Sunshine mixed with clouds at times this afternoon with a high of 88. Easterly winds 5 to 10 miles per hour. 69 tonight, mainly clear. Tomorrow, highs around 90. Daytime highs approaching 88 Thursday with a slight chance for showers. Thunderstorms likely 83 on Friday. I'm weatherology meteorologist Laura Lockwood. Right now, 86.
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So I think if I could win it, what I would do, I would spend it on myself. I need new underwear, socks, and wash rags. What would you do with $1,000? We'll talk coming up at 15 after.

0: Charles Wesley Godwin is his name with Luke Combs, Nash FM 97.3 Des Moines' new country leader. It's got that new music vibe, but kind of that old school sound. Favorite lines about the blue jeans, you know, not as blue. I think we can all relate to that. So we're giving you a chance to win $1,000. Actually, to make the odds even better, you could be one of five people. We're doing this again. We do it every single year. 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
2: 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Wake up with us Wednesday morning. It's another Danger and Lindsay Would You Rather Wednesday. This is all about which embarrassing situation would you rather be caught in? Or maybe it's which embarrassing situation would you rather avoid? 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
5: How often do you stop to wonder whether you should share something that's revealing, maybe even embarrassing, with a partner, a friend, or even your boss? In her new book called Revealing, The Underrated Power of Oversharing, behavioral scientist Leslie John says doing just that can help you deepen relationships that are vital to your life. We need people to trust us in order to get things like love, friendship, and career success. That's what she told us. When you make yourself vulnerable by revealing something sensitive, it does make other people trust you. In turn, when you ask someone to reveal something about themselves, showing that interest will generally lead someone to like you more. Why? Because people like to be asked about themselves, she says. It also signals that they are discriminating and choosy, but in a good way. I'm Dr. Sanjay Gupta, helping you live a better life.
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18: 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He has rhabdomyosarcoma, a soft tissue cancer. 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
1: 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Right now traffic from the Mr. Electric Traffic Center.
0: We're looking at an accident right now, I-80 westbound, that has a right shoulder block. That's between 141 and Douglas Avenue in Urbandale.
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2: Partly cloudy tonight, lows around 70. East winds around 5 miles per hour. High of 90 tomorrow. Lows level off around 69 tomorrow night. Mainly clear skies. A mix of clouds and sun Thursday with highs around 87. 83, storms likely Friday. I'm weatherology meteorologist Laura Lockwood. Right now, it's 84 degrees.